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An hour only 7 days, only 7 months. The 7th doctor said he was born for good luck.

your line, don't cross them lines. 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

Father left us down here all alone. My poor mother is under a stone, with an aching heart and trembling hands. Is there no mercy in this land?

She sat me down and told me that I didn't have to cry. Said I didn't need to get down or feel empty inside. And then told me that she'll love me for as long as she's alive. And well, maybe she's right, 'cause I